0: pode começar hoje.
1: Thanks a lot. This next song we're gonna do, this one is gonna take us back just a little bit. This one's called Every Rose Has Its Thorn. Goes like this. Help us sing this one.

Maionese Hellmann Supreme Squeeze 330 gramas, 12,89. Achocolatado Toddy, 370 gramas, 8,49. 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